0: 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We are your perfect weekend.
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2: Don't be cool, don't be shy. 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Put your body into motion. Let us take the locomotion. Hurry up, don't waste no time. Gonna miss the party line. Put your body into action. Let us start a chain reaction.

0: Desde Canadá hasta Argentina, Sunday Sense Club, presente en todo el continente americano. From Canada to Argentina, Sunday Sense Club present throughout the American continent.
1: 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The temperature rises up.

fact that people are still having sex. It's rather obvious, it's just what one expects. The evidence is all around that everyone in every town has

Ladies and gentlemen, good morning. What a beautiful day to be alive. You know, we only bring you the greatest and the smoothest. And today, a great number...

0: Everyone's in love, everyone's got some time. 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
1: Radio Pangal, la estación, en domingo.